0: 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And then Patrick,
1: Mr. Krabs, not King Krabs.
0: Not the King Krabs.
1: Yeah.
0: Okay. Why Alwi Farhan we called like King Krabs?
1: Because Alwi Farhan have a style, defense style or play style in badminton is like
0: Krabs.
1: Yeah, miring-miring. Yeah. Kesamping jalannya kiri kanan, because he moves like a crab on the court. Badminton court.
0: The way he step her his foot.
1: Yes.
0: The way he move.
1: Yes.
0: And everything is like a crab.
1: Yes, it looks like a crab.
0: Oh, and then is there a correlation between King Crab and King Nasa?
1: Yes, because Alwi Farhan so often deadlamp in his house. Yeah.
0: Oh yeah. Because Alwi Farhan sometimes stronger in the dark ya.
1: Ini aja aku udah ngomong bahasa Inggris sudah ya? Susah dulu, jangan ditanya yang enggak nih. Bikin lapar aja.
2: Gak mau kelewatan kan? Makanya dengerin terus Suara Seru setiap Senin sampai Jumat cuma di Iswara.

Malapetaka. Langsung aja ke TikTok. Abis ini gue live di TikTok iswara.network. Stick around on 101.4 FM Iswara Jakarta, suara warga Indonesia. Sama Beril, let's go.

0: Gak cuma nongkrong bareng Beryl Rasandavi, tapi kita juga curhat bareng Beryl Rasandavi. Ladies and gentlemen, this is BTS.
1: 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Berani terbuka sama Beryl.
2: Beryl, bukain dong.